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1: One of the features most every car has, and I can probably guarantee you, you've only used it once, if that. 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
1: Do you think cruise control should be outlawed? It's a real question that I'm debating with myself because I got a new car and I don't know how to use it. And that was drawn to my attention yesterday when Hayden, my 17-year-old, said, "Mom, why don't you clean your windshield?" Because it was all like bugs and grossness.
0: Mm-hmm.
1: And I told her, "Yeah, I didn't ask Dad how, so I don't know how to make like the water come up so I can make the windshield wipers clean it."
0: I mean, it's typically a pretty basic operation.
1: No, I know, but for some reason, this car is very complicated and I can't figure it out. I pushed all the buttons. I did all the things with the handles. Nothing will make it work.
0: So did you accidentally put yourself in cruise control then and not realize it?
1: No, I realized, hey, you are a fool because you don't know how to use this new car at all, except for stop and go and on and off and now figuring out how to handle the radio.
0: I mean, those are the basics.
1: Right.
0: Okay.
1: So on the way to work earlier today, I said, I'm going to figure out cruise control because for some reason, my flip-flop hurts my foot when I drive this car.
0: All right.
1: So if I don't have sneakers on, it kind of gets weird to drive it.
0: Mm-hmm.
1: So that was much easier to figure out than how to make the spray clean my windshield. Set it and I forget it. And I drove the entire way to work on the highway, a good 20 miles with it in cruise control.
0: Did it have like the intelligent cruise control now, right? Because I feel like that's kind of an extra dimension. A lot of people don't trust it, but it'll do lane control, all sorts of that stuff. You just did the speed, very basic.
1: I don't know if it does other things. I have no clue. But here's what I do realize is that for like the first 2 miles, it was slightly like a panic that came over me as it was going. Because you're like, wait a minute, this car is just going. It's not slowing down. Like I have to drive it with the steering wheel,
0: yes,
1: but it's doing its own thing. And at first, it was very jarring. But then what I realized is, oh, this is nice.
0: Did it?
1: Like, this
0: felt like luxury to you?
1: Oh, then I was like, you know, let me take a sip of coffee.
0: I don't need to do anything with my foot. Yeah. Look at how rested my foot is over here now.
1: Let's see what my friends are doing on the other station so far. Oh, okay. You know, and then I'm like, wait a minute. I'm driving a car. I got to pay attention.
0: You should focus.
1: Yeah, yes. What's happening here? And then I'm like, why is this legal? Why are people allowed to do this?
0: Well, I mean, obviously you can remember cruise control when it didn't have that smart braking or whatever.
1: Yeah.
0: Nowadays, you know, it will slow down.
1: Oh, 100%.
0: Which is a big development because before you're just like on a freight train that's looking for, you know,
1: trouble.
0: Impact and problems.
1: Yep.
0: Right. I think you're going to be okay.
1: I enjoyed it very much. I don't think it's something I would do regularly because I could see myself getting too used to it and then getting distracted and that becoming a problem in the long run. Although I did read an article how it saves marriages because it limits the amount of speeding tickets you can get.
0: Oh, yeah.
1: And it controls how people drive on the roads and they don't weave.
0: Well, you're not constantly telling each other to slow down. You're too aggressive, which everybody does to each other, of course. Mm-hmm. Listen, I'm not here to give up any of the control when I'm driving, but once you put a couch in a car, I'll change my mind.
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1: If a pet psychic told you that your dog was sad, would you really consider that and make decisions going forward? You're going to get the whole story. Then you'll decide who's right. Couples Court is coming up next.

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0: Anna and Raven here with more of Lubbock's classic hits on the way.
1: Having Texas barbecue for the first time.
2: Yeah.
1: Walking into a hotel room and the air conditioning is freezing. Realizing at a Mexican restaurant it's unlimited chips and salsa. It is hilarious how our international guests

0: that are here for the World Cup are reacting to all the things that we take for granted as Americans.
1: This is America. Drink it in. I hope that they're enjoying themselves and they take back these messages. And I hope that people are being kind wherever they go.
0: What is something that every international guest coming to America should experience if they're here for the World Cup? 1-800-330-9999. Eric?
2: I think drive-thrus are probably the thing that sets us apart. And I know about two drive-thrus that I want to experience before I'm done. One is a drive-through wedding, and another is a drive-through funeral.
1: Yeah.
2: I think everybody ought to be doing all these drive-throughs.
1: The first time I ever saw a drive-through liquor store was like, that's a bad choice. I immediately was like, that is bad. I felt like that was, you know, some sort of evolution we did not need.
0: Right.
1: Turns out that was over 20-something years ago, and they still have them in certain areas.
0: The drive-through wedding phenomena from Las Vegas is really impressive, because that's saying I have the rest of my life for you, but don't have 5 minutes to stand in a room.
1: Mm-hmm.
0: And that's something.
1: Believe it or not, that's an upsell.
0: Bruno, first time in America. Every person around the world should experience this one thing. What is it?
3: Since everyone's going all over the country, they got to go out west. They have some really fun like Western shows with cowboys and gunfights and hangings and horses and the whole nine yards.
1: So you should be a cowboy.
3: Yeah.
1: You should be a cowboy for a couple days. Hey, listen, I'm an American. I'd love to be a cowboy for a few years. That wouldn't bother me at all.
0: The Lasso show.
1: Oh, my gosh. All the shows that I watch now. Taylor Sheridan puts his name on a show. There's definitely going to be some horses. It's going to be fun.
0: Everybody should once in their lifetime experience a honky-tonk. If you haven't done
1: Agreed.
0: That yet, it is a fun time.
1: Agreed.
0: Yep. And I bet you there's people around the world that don't even know what that is.
1: There's a new one near here that they have to like rewrite all the town ordinances. There's so much parking. Have you seen this? It's been like on the news.
0: No.
1: It holds 500 people, this club.
0: Great.
1: There's nowhere to park.
0: Well, that's what honky-tonks are. They're huge, massive places.
1: It's crazy.
0: Pam, how about you? Everybody in the world should experience this American thing once.
4: I'm thinking food always. And if you come to the West Coast and you get a fruit cup from one of the vendors on the side of the road, they'll cut it right up for you so it's all fresh, and they sprinkle it with tajine, which is a Mexican seasoning, and some chamoy sauce, which is really spicy. It's another seasoning. And that particular spicy seasonings on top of the fruit is like one of a kind thing. It's absolutely amazing.
0: And there's plenty of people across the country that have never experienced that.
4: Never had tajine. You'll go home with a little bottle of tajine seasoning to take with you back to your culture.
0: Is that what they sometimes put on my margaritas? Yeah.
1: Oh, the spice.
0: Yeah.
1: As a matter of fact, all spicy margaritas.
0: French fries also should be on the list. You got to have some American McDonald's French fries.
1: What about when you're in France?
0: They don't have French fries in France. It's a big fat lie there.
1: Do they call them freedom fries?
0: No.
1: Like we did when we were mad at France. You remember that?
0: Yeah, for a short period, we're like, nope, we're taking that away from you.
1: That's right.
0: And they were like, we don't care what you do. Like, it's not a real thing.
1: Yeah, whatever, France. Whatever.
4: They have pommes frites in France. Oh. They are way better.
1: whatever
4: I think you can go your whole life and never have McDonald's fries and you'd be fine. But,
1: oh, no, you're crazy. Get crazy. Out of here with that nonsense.
0: But I don't even know who you are.
1: What the, I mean, right? Like, yeah. What, you can't talk for America anymore.
0: Yeah.
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11: Good morning, everyone. Here's your KCBD First Alert forecast. Heading into the later parts of this Monday, we're still looking at pretty hot afternoon in store. Definitely not as hot as yesterday. Likely going to just top out in the upper 90s today, not the triple digits like what we saw on your Sunday. Partly cloudy conditions expected to stick around. Maybe a 10% chance for one or two showers or thunderstorms to pop up, but most of the viewing area will stay dry. It is going to be a little bit breezy today as well. You'll have east-southeasterly winds sticking around close to around 10 to about 15, maybe 20 miles per hour at the max. In the KCBD First Alert Forecast Center, I'm meteorologist Shania Jackson.
0: World Cup fever across the country as the USA advances to the next round after their win on Friday.
1: How exciting.
0: I know, it is exciting. But the big question is who do you trust the most to predict the winner? An expert? An animal? Or The Simpsons?
1: What?
0: Yep, it's coming up next.

0: It's happening in an American stadium. It's like, if you figure it out, you're like, well, this could be this. And what they claim is that it's going to be Mexico and Portugal in the final.
1: I don't know if Mexico makes it there. Portugal's always got a chance.
0: Mexico looks good. Portugal always looks good, but Mexico looks good. So I thought we would do the one thing that would only make sense.
1: Okay.
0: We would go to ChatGPT.
1: Perfect.
0: And we would ask AI, and we're going to do this together live. How can I help, Anna? Thank you for asking, ChatGPT, my best friend. Who do you think will win the World Cup in 2026? Okay, ready? Hold on.
1: Yeah.
0: Okay, right. Searching the web?
1: Uh-huh.
0: Oh, if I had to pick one team right now, I'd lean slightly toward France national football team. Do you want to know why?
1: Why?
0: They have arguably the deepest roster in the tournament. Kylian Mbappe is still in his prime and remains one of the most dangerous players in the world.
1: Okay.
0: France has consistently gone deep in major tournaments, reaching the 2018 World Cup title. And actually, my dad thinks France is going to win, too.
1: Okay.
0: So I guess we'll see. Is it my dad, the Simpsons, or that elephant?
1: Plenty to root for still.
0: Yep.
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7: 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Now.
0: Father's Day was yesterday. It was a lovely day. Spent some time with my husband and some time with my dad, too, which was great.
1: Nice.
0: And as I was sitting at dinner with my father, I realized that he has the same phrases that I've been hearing since I was a young child.
1: Oh, yeah.
0: I think, like, once parents have a phrase that they use all the time, that's it. They just stick to it for the rest of their lives.
1: I mean, I know people that have dozens of phrases, but yeah, there's a couple that definitely stick out.
0: There's two that are insults that my dad uses.
1: Perfect.
0: And he uses them very often. It's coming up next.

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2: It's funny. It's funny how your parents have phrases that you grew up hearing your whole life and how they've stuck.

0: marriage doesn't mean you have to, too.
1: Yeah.
0: I always would joke, like, most likely if all my friends are dropping off, there's a good chance I would probably
1: It's a high percentage.
0: High percentage.
1: Right? I mean, especially if you see them come back up once they hit the water. I mean, why not?
0: Yeah. Sherry says, every time the dinner check would come to a table, my dad would say, looks like you kids better go start washing some dishes.
1: Yeah.
0: It's funny. All right, what's the phrase your parents always said growing up stuck with you? 1-800-330-9999.
2: Ladies up in here tonight. No fighting. We got the refugees.
3: No fighting.
2: Over here.

0: 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Ann and Raven here. Hope you're having the best day ever.
1: Yesterday was Father's Day. And as usual, I was with my dad. And as he was watching the World Cup games, he's yelling, "Hey, I'm an egger! Shoemaker!" And I asked him,
2: "Daddy, what's a shoemaker?"
3: A shoemaker is like what I call a ham and egger.
2: Yeah. Can you explain what a ham and egger is as well?
3: Someone that doesn't know what the hell he's doing.
1: I have spent my whole life listening to my dad call people ham and eggers and shoemakers.
0: You know, listen, man, I mean, when you're a go-getter, you're somebody that gets things done. You don't have a lot of time. You don't suffer fools. That's what my grandmother used to say.
1: I think everybody's got that phrase their parents always said. You grew up with it and it always stuck with you. What is it? 1-800-330-9999. Andrea.
4: They would always say, you can be judged by the company you keep. And when I was a kid, I didn't really even really know what they were talking about. I didn't get it. But I have noticed, particularly when it comes to dating, that if I meet a guy and I like him and everything, but then I hate his friends and I think that, you know, they're problematic and, oh my gosh, they said these horrible things and like whatever. It usually turns out the guy is just sort of lying about who he is, so I'll like him, and he's the same guy as his friends. And if I would have just looked at the friends to begin with, I would have been like, okay, yeah, if somebody's a great person, they're probably not hanging out with these people, right?
1: It's
4: like,
1: true.
4: If he thinks what they're doing is okay, he's probably doing the same stuff.
1: I 100% agree with this. Who your friends are is who you are, and that's really important when you're picking your friends. Jeremy, the phrase that your parents said always stuck with you.
5: Be bold and strong forces will join you.
0: I like that. Yeah, that's nice. I don't think I've ever heard that
1: one
0: before.
1: Did Yoda say that? It sounds like something out of Star Wars.
0: But
5: it sounds like it, doesn't it? I don't think it was.
0: It's not bad. That's good. I've never heard that one. One of my favorites is fortune favors the bold, or you make your own luck. I mean, they all kind of fall in that same line, which means, you know, be prepared, do the best you can, you know, be ready to deliver, Anna. And typically, if you're in all those things, then something will fall your way. A domino will fall your way.
1: I'm always trying to encourage my kids, like if my older one who's in high school is having a bad day or she doesn't think she did well on a test or her favorite is like, this is the worst day. And I always say, snap your fingers and change it. I mean, we know it's not true. Like, you know, you can't just snap your fingers and change a bad day. But I feel like if you believe it enough, then you can. Yeah. If you can change your mindset, you can change the trajectory of your day.
0: Yeah.
1: So it's kind of goes hand in hand.
0: Yeah. Yeah, it does.
1: Everybody snap your fingers. Gonna be the best day of our lives. Great day. We're gonna win money and great things are gonna happen.
5: I believe.
1: See? Right. Rebecca, that phrase your parents used to say all the time.
6: Yeah, whenever we were driving to like a vacation or an amusement park or something like that, and it was a longer ride, of course, you'd be in the back. When are we going to get there? Are we there yet? Are we there yet? Well, be there when we get there is what they said. Mm. And it was so frustrating. Well, be there when we get there. What does that mean? So aggravating. And it still is aggravating now, when I think about it.
0: But it's now that you're older, you realize that it's also philosophical because it's 100% accurate.
1: Correct.
0: You'll be there when you get there.
6: True. Yeah.
0: It's like wherever you go. There, right there is where you are, right? Right? How do you say it? What's the phrasing there?
1: I don't know.
0: You know what I'm talking about. No matter where you are.
6: Wherever you go, there you are.
0: There you are. Thank you.
6: Yeah.
1: What's more maddening, that or every time when somebody in my family asks, what time is it? And somebody says, time to get a watch.
0: Mm.
1: It's the same thing.
0: Oh, that used.
1: I can't.
0: That's a big. I'm just going to say it. That's a big Italian one. Because my stepfather used to say that my whole life.
1: Yeah.
0: Whole life. And his father, oh my gosh, it was like he lived to say it.
1: Paul too. Paul is a young American man and he still says it to my family every, including me, every single time somebody's like, what time is it? Time for you to, it's like you can't wait.
0: That's what I'm saying. It's on launch. It's on launch.
1: Time for you to get a watch. Like, oh my God.
0: Right. Somebody else is just trying to give that person the time.
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5: Good morning, everyone. Here's your KCBD First Alert forecast. Heading into the later parts of this Monday, we're still looking at pretty hot afternoon in store. Definitely not as hot as yesterday. Likely going to just top out in the upper 90s today, not the triple digits like what we saw on your Sunday. Partly cloudy conditions expected to stick around. Maybe a 10% chance for one or two showers or thunderstorms to pop up, but most of the viewing area will stay dry. And it's going to be a little bit breezy today as well. You'll have east-southeasterly winds sticking around close to around 10 to about 15, maybe 20 miles per hour at the max. In the KCBD First Alert Forecast Center, I'm meteorologist Shania Jackson.
6: Mad, sad, or glad? What kind of weekend did you have? You're trying to share it, especially if you're a father. How did they treat you on Father's Day? You can call 1-800-330-9999, or even I can take a guess on which one you're going to do.
7: Big, big weekend.
6: Yeah, it sure was. Your face was ridiculous. It's coming up next.

0: This is the Ann Raven Show. You handle the driving, we'll handle the rest.
1: Were you mad, sad, or glad this weekend? Were you mad, sad, or glad this weekend?
2: How was your weekend? Were you mad? Were you sad? Were you glad? You can always call 1-800-330-9999. Raven, producer Sophia, producer Justin, I think we could all guess because we were there. Raven, what were you, mad, sad, or glad this weekend?
0: 100% glad. I was surprised with a 50th birthday party, a belated one from my wife, and I was completely in the dark on this. I thought it was a surprise party for a friend of mine. And literally, even when we arrived and I got out of the car, I was completely shocked. You were all there. Thank you so much for coming, all of you.
2: It was so funny. They're like, Anna, get in the back. You're a dead giveaway. I'm like, oh my God. Like, it was so funny.
0: Thank you for your gifts. And really, the gift the most was having all these different people from different eras of your life in one group at one time. And it was just wonderful. It was the first party that I can remember in a very long time where I literally just walked from group to group of people and just talked with them and listened, and it was just so wonderful. And thank you to my beautiful wife for doing a great job.
2: We were so
0: in the dark.
2: I was so scared about giving it away, and we'll talk about this more later, but that I never said a word about it in the studio. That morning, Sophia texted me. She's like, Anna, you're going, right? Because I was so afraid that, like, you would overhear or something would happen, and then Alicia would murder me. I was 100% really scared about that.
0: I'm typically pretty situationally aware, and I'm replaying a lot of conversations from friends over the last 6 months in my head, and I had no clue.
2: Yeah.
0: No
2: Good.
0: Clue.
2: Good.
0: Yeah, it was incredible.
2: I was also glad this weekend. This weekend, I said, I'm going to do things I want to do, because I feel like lately it's just, you know, you're in
0: things
2: the rut.
0: You have
2: it's
0: to
2: just
0: do.
2: Things you have to do.
0: Yep.
2: One thing after another. I go, I'm going to do things I want to do. So I spent a lot of time with my husband, and we did 2 date nights in a row, which is we haven't gone on a date night, just the two of us. I don't even remember the last time. Like at least 6, 7, 8 months, if not more. And when we were at dinner on Saturday night, we saw 3 rainbows, a triple rainbow.
0: Whoa.
2: I know. It was so romantic. I was like, hold my hand. Sophia, mad, sad, or glad this weekend?
3: I had a great weekend, but I'm going to say mad. I was at Father's Day brunch yesterday, and I spilt a large pot of mussels in my lap.
2: Oh,
3: very, very hot mussels.
0: That's
3: I was
0: the worst.
3: Packing. I don't even like mussels, so this is what made me the most mad. I was packing them for my dad, and they were splashing all over me, and I was covered in red sauce.
0: Oh man.
3: Yeah.
0: And it just smells the rest of the day, too.
3: Yeah.
0: That's the thing. It's all ruined at that
2: You're not
0: point.
2: Getting
0: but
2: that oil. That oil's not coming out of
0: the never.
2: Dress.
0: Totally.
3: Oh,
0: yeah.
3: Never. And it was still hot.
4: Just get rid of the
0: Yeah, it's over.
2: Yeah. Justin, mad, sad, or glad this weekend?
4: Also glad. Like you, I decided to do something for myself this weekend. And I was very, very busy, but I was able to squeeze in. My local library has a free Latin class on Saturdays that I was able to go sit
0: this
4: in
0: guy.
4: And attend.
2: There's nothing less I want to do than that.
0: You know what I mean?
4: I was excited.
0: But look at how happy
4: I was. So happy.
0: He is.
4: Yeah.
2: So happy.
4: I was thrilled. I was
2: what
4: thrilled.
2: Did you learn? Wait, did you at one point raise your hand and be like, Professor, I think I should teach this class.
4: No, I did not.
2: Oh.
4: No, I was mostly an observer because little did I know that they had started the class like several weeks ago.
2: Oh,
4: and
2: sorry.
4: I only found out about this week. So I came
2: Yikes.
4: In and she's like, oh my goodness, this is wonderful to have a drop-in. I said, yeah, I'm just going to observe and whatever. And they were just doing grammar stuff and a little bit of culture stuff. And it was just nice to just sit and not take notes. And it was kind of like auditing a college course.
2: Say something in Latin.
4: Docendo discimus.
2: What does that mean?
4: We learn by teaching.
2: We learn by teaching.
0: Wow. So deep.
3: Yeah.
2: We learn by teaching.
0: So deep.
2: All right. 1-800-330-9999. Were you mad, sad, or glad this weekend?
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4: If you had a suspicion that your boss was stealing money from the company, would you say something or would you keep your big mouth shut? Stephanie and Jake work for the same company, and it's a jewelry company, and their branch is not doing well. Mm-hmm. And she has seen her boss take things, and she is relatively certain that he's stealing. And Jake says, don't you dare. Don't you dare open your mouth.
5: Well, they have differing opinions about what exactly she's seen. She said that he's always wearing rings or jewelry that's there in the store. And then, you know, she sees him switch these things out. She's seen them put some of them in his pocket. And then, you know, she doesn't see them again or whatever it may be. She's also worked for the guy for a long time, and he treats her well and has advocated for her advancement. Her husband says, just stay out of it. You don't know what you're looking at.
4: What do you think? Would you say something? 1-800-330-9999. Zach, who's side are you on?
6: I got to go with the wife here. This is a tough one. I, you know, I liked what the husband was saying, playing the game. You know, boss makes a dollar, I make a dime. But listen, you've got to go and report it. She said that the business is struggling. She's one of the, it's one of the worst chains. They're losing money, inventory, all that. Do it anonymously. There's no harm, no foul there. I think I'm going to go with the wife here.
5: Thanks, Zach. Have a great day.
4: Whose side are you on? 1-800-330-9999. It's a couple's court.

0: and catch him that way. But he shouldn't be there.
1: One thing that's certain is that if they review all that stuff after and they think that she knew or was complicit or whatever, then she's got a bigger problem, right? So
2: I don't know if that's necessarily true. And I think that a lot of people are calling on her side because they're being righteous. But I think most people are kind of like
1: survival.
2: Me. You know, like you would just keep your mouth shut because you don't know what's going to happen. And it's scary.
1: Yeah. When you need a job or like a job, right?
2: Right.
3: The verdict is in. Jury Foreman, what are the results?
2: Stephanie, our audience agreed with you. If you feel like this is weighing you down, you know what you saw, you feel like it's the right thing to do, then go ahead, report them.
4: Thank you. Yeah, I mean, stealing is wrong, and just because you can get away with it for now doesn't mean you're in the clear forever. I mean, that's no way to live.
1: You know what impresses upon me, Stephanie, is that you're not using it to get ahead. You're just using it because morally you think it's, you know, improper, right? And so, you know, you're taking pride in where you work, and you're an honest person. If there's an anonymous way to do it, I would do it that way. On the other hand, I don't think that this stays a secret. I think people know who it is that made the accusation, and then they go from there. But just be prepared for that. Jake, things could get uncomfortable. Could put your guys' jobs in jeopardy. Shouldn't legally, but it might. Good luck.
5: Yeah, I wouldn't exactly trust the process, like you said, even if it's anonymous.
2: Yeah.
1: There's always somebody that's been working there for a long time with somebody else. You never know people's motivations. But I wish you luck. And I understand why it would give you pause, Stephanie.
2: If you got a problem too, send an email. 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

0: not often that it happens, but usually when the verdict is rendered during the couple's court, the couple goes and we don't know what happens.
1: They live their life.
0: Right. I mean, like, we're not actual judges, as you probably figured out, so we can't really enforce anything.
2: We can't follow everybody home either.
0: I know. But it's so fun when they follow up and let us know what did happen. And that's exactly the case. There was a couple that came on a couple weeks ago, and they were having a disagreement because there was a neighbor that was doing something wild all night long every weekend, and they wanted to approach the neighbor, and the wife wanted the husband to go, and he didn't want to. He's like, who cares what they're doing? And now we know what they're doing, and it's so good. It's coming up next.

Whoever said all you need is caffeine has never listened to the Anna and Raven Show. 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

0: See, the sausage is made, Anna. See you next spring.
1: All right, well, that's really weird. Yeah, I mean,
0: that's fascinating.
1: It's fascinating.
0: I bet the sausage is delicious.
2: It is.
1: I'm always somewhat hesitant to eat homemade sausage. I mean, I will. You know, I like all kinds of sausage, mm-hmm. like cured sausage, prosciutto, salami, all of it. But whenever my dad hands me a piece of sausage and says his friend made it, I'm like, okay.
0: Right.
1: You know?
0: Right. You feel like you're taking your kind of your life in your hands.
1: Yes.
0: Right.
1: Yeah.
0: But a little barter is fun, you mm-hmm. know? I do like that, right?
1: Yeah. You should ask if you can come next time.
0: No. Nobody wants to see how the sausage is made.
1: I got it.
0: No.
1: Yeah. You were waiting for that opportunity.
0: No.
1: You were waiting.
0: That's terrible.
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5: Good morning, everyone. Here's your KCBD First Alert forecast. Heading into the later parts of this Monday, we're still looking at pretty hot afternoon in store. Definitely not as hot as yesterday. Likely going to just top out in the upper 90s today, not the triple digits like what we saw on your Sunday. Partly cloudy conditions expected to stick around. Maybe a 10% chance for one or two showers or thunderstorms to pop up, but most of the viewing area will stay dry. It is going to be a little bit breezy today as well. You'll have east-southeasterly winds sticking around close to around 10 to about 15, maybe 20 miles per hour at the max. In the KCBD First Alert Forecast Center, I'm meteorologist Shania Jackson.
1: It's nerve-wracking. I was really, it really was, because we've known for so long. Go ahead, Raven, share the big thing that happened this weekend.
0: So my wife threw me a belated 50th birthday party, surprise party, and I had absolutely no clue. And apparently this had been in the works and involved a massive amount of people. For 8 months, this secret was kept.
1: It was a long time. I had to keep my mouth shut, and like, it wasn't easy. But wait till you hear Raven's reaction, because I have it all videoed, and we also have the audio of it, and it took a lot of bleeping.
0: I was going to say, you better clean that up.
1: I did. It's next.

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2: Raise your hand if you're a Debbie Downer. Hold on. Raise your hand if you're a Debbie Downer. Wait a minute. Okay.
3: I mean, why would you do that?
2: Raise your hand if you are a killer of dreams. Oh, my hand is still up. Oh, why is my hand still up?
3: You should stop that behavior.
2: Do you ever realize that there's always the one party pooper, and then you realize that party pooper is you?
3: Ouch.
2: Yep. It's coming up next.

0: Is it wrong to be the killer of dreams? Mm. A Debbie Downer. Lately, I have found that my friends keep coming to me, and even strangers, that like a friend of a friend, they want to start a podcast. They come to me to talk to me about my advice. And my advice is don't do it. Or they'll tell me their idea and they want to quit their job because they think you're going to make all this money. And I'm like, nope, it's not. Don't quit your job.
1: I think it's a good idea to point out it's not all podcasting. So you're not just throwing darts at people.
0: No, no, no. It's like small business ideas. They want to start a company that does this. And the truth of the matter is that I don't think they'll be successful. And I can't, with good conscience, tell them, yeah, quit your great job that pays all your bills and takes care of your family to chase this dream. Just because you think that this is your midlife crisis. And I feel bad about it.
1: Here's the thing. I will never bring my dream ideas to you.
0: What?
1: I just spit them out at you all the time anyways.
0: And I just ignore them. I'm like, but with you, I can be honest. I'm like, that's dumb.
1: Right.
0: It's really dumb. That's a really dumb idea.
1: And most of the time, I appreciate that. But others don't always, right? And you know, you're carrying around this burden. Is it good or not?
0: Right. Is it wrong to be the killer of dreams? Or should I just encourage my friends and be like, you want to do it? Like, let's go for it. Or am I right? Am I right to tell them this is a mistake? What do you think? Am I out of line? 1-800-330-9999.

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5: Good morning, everyone. Here's your KCBD First Alert forecast. Heading into the later parts of this Monday, we're still looking at pretty hot afternoon in store. Definitely not as hot as yesterday. Likely going to just top out in the upper 90s today, not the triple digits like what we saw on your Sunday. Partly cloudy conditions expected to stick around. Maybe a 10% chance for one or two showers or thunderstorms to pop up, but most of the viewing area will stay dry. It is going to be a little bit breezy today as well. You'll have east-southeasterly winds sticking around close to around 10 to about 15, maybe 20 miles per hour at the max. In the KCBD First Alert Forecast Center, I'm meteorologist Shania Jackson.
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1: USA, nice job, gentlemen. A lot of excitement going on. They took Australia on Friday, and now USA will play Turkey Thursday night in LA.
0: You know, I mean, listen, it's been well documented on this show that I'm not a soccer fan, but I love to win, obviously, and I love that people are having fun here, and it's been so well received. I think it's great.
1: There's so many fun storylines that are coming out of the World Cup. So the big question is, who's going to win? Because you always want the USA to win, but if you actually are a soccer fan, you know that like that's probably not going to happen.
0: Pretty unrealistic.
1: But you never know. But there's always the people that make the predictions on who's going to win. And then usually it's the super powerhouses, Argentina, France, all of them, the usuals.
0: Would make sense.
1: Right. But there's a mathematician genius who has correctly predicted the last three World Cups. What does he say?
2: I picked a team that is considered to be not amongst the favorites this time around. Netherlands is one of those countries that persistently performs above the batting average that it should have.
1: Netherlands.
0: He sounds like a supervillain in a James Bond, but he's like that.
1: He looks like it too.
0: Yeah, does he?
1: Exactly what you think he looks like.
0: Yeah,
1: he does.
0: Okay,
1: 100%. He's got
0: the
1: round glasses, and he's like, and the Netherlands are going. But not everyone agrees with him. There is an elephant at a German zoo. Now he may be biased, but Banffy has a pick.
0: Okay,
3: I don't think it could be clearer. He ran purposefully towards the German ball, let it bounce once, and we'll win with a bang.
1: Germany?
0: Okay, not likely,
1: you say? He is a German elephant. He is a German elephant,
0: right,
1: so he's like very, very biased.
0: Hard to believe him.
1: And then there's the big one that everybody's been talking about.
4: Oh, I'll kill myself if Portugal doesn't win.
1: The Simpsons somehow have worked their way into this. There is an episode dating back from the 90s where it doesn't say 2026 FIFA World Cup.
0: Okay.
1: But if you put all the clues together, it's happening in an American stadium. It's like, if you figure it out, you're like, well, this could be this. And what they claim is that it's going to be Mexico and Portugal in the final.
0: I don't know if Mexico makes it there. Portugal's always got a chance.
1: Mexico looks good. Portugal always looks good, but Mexico looks good. So I thought we would do the one thing that would only make sense.
0: Okay.
1: We would go to ChatGPT.
0: Perfect.
1: And we would ask AI, and we're going to do this together live. How can I help, Anna? Thank you for asking, ChatGPT, my best friend. Who do you think will win the World Cup in 2026? Okay, ready? Searching the web?
0: Uh-huh.
1: Oh, if I had to pick one team right now, I'd lean slightly toward France national football team. Do you want to know why?
0: Why?
1: They have arguably the deepest roster in the tournament. Kylian Mbappe is still in his prime and remains one of the most dangerous players in the world.
0: Okay.
1: France has consistently gone deep in major tournaments, reaching the 2018 World Cup title. And actually, my dad thinks France is going to win, too.
0: Okay.
1: So I guess we'll see. Is it my dad, the Simpsons, or that elephant?
0: Plenty to root for still.
1: Yep.
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1: Father's Day was yesterday. It was a lovely day. Mm. Spent some time with my husband and some time with my dad, too, which was great.
0: Nice.
1: And as I was sitting at dinner with my father, I realized that he has the same phrases that I've been hearing since I was a young child.
0: Oh, yeah.
1: I think, like, once parents have a phrase that they use all the time, that's it. They just stick to it for the rest of their lives.
0: I mean, I know people that have dozens of phrases, but yeah, there's a couple that definitely stick out.
1: There's two that are insults that my dad uses.
0: Perfect.
1: And he uses them very often. It's coming up next.

Let's give Anna and Raven a minute or two to gather their thoughts. It might take longer than that. More Anna and Raven next on 93.7 The Eagle.

0: 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Hope you're having the best day ever.
1: Dads are consistent.
2: That's the one thing fathers are usually. You know, they'll have a phrase, they'll have a saying. It works for them once or twice, and for the rest of their lives, they'll just keep using it over and over and over again.
3: Sure. Yes. Right. Yeah, mannerisms, right? Things that we latch on to or whatever. Some things, they just make sense in a lot of different scenarios.
2: It's funny because every once in a while, I find myself using these two phrases that my dad uses all the time, and it makes me smile because it makes me think of him, you know?
3: Right.
2: And yesterday for Father's Day, we were sitting next to each other at dinner, and, you know, once again, he's watching the games, the soccer games, and he's yelling at the screen, and he's like, ah, these shoemakers! Ah, these ham and eggers! And he's yelling and yelling, and I whip out my phone because I'm like, those are phrases that I have spent my whole life hearing, ham and eggers and shoemakers. Mm. And I asked him,
4: Daddy, what's a shoemaker?
5: A shoemaker is like what I call an ham and egger.
4: Can you explain what a ham and egger is as well?
5: Someone that doesn't know what the hell he's doing.
2: Yeah, just like that. But then, for some reason, it gets all deep.
3: Yeah.
5: But I must say that a shoemaker today is a well-trained artisan.
2: What?
5: A ham and egger is still a ham and egger.
2: Yes.
3: He's right. We don't have as many shoemakers. There's not as many cobblers as there used to be, right? So he's like, you know what? Let me go ahead and put some respect on their name.
2: I know. Right. I used to make fun of you and say you shoemakers.
3: We need a couple of you out there, right?
2: But now you're lovely, lovely people, and you do an incredible work. You're artists. That's what you are, shoemakers.
3: That he explained it, because to me, a ham and egger, like when I hear that, I would think it's just like a regular, like, you know, just you're doing what it takes to get through each day, and that's it.
2: No.
3: But for him, it's more.
2: No, he'll explain.
3: I get it.
5: Someone that doesn't know what the hell he's doing.
2: Yes. No idea. Great. No clue. And I've actually caught myself here in the studio being like, he's a ham and egg.
3: No, I know.
2: I say it all the time. Because you know what? When you grow up hearing something so often, it sticks with you.
3: Yeah. Yeah. So my mom used to always say that you can wait your whole life for someone to change, but they seldom do. She used to say that all the time when you were dealing with people or conflict or whatever.
2: Mm-hmm.
3: And it's come up some big times in my life where I was just like, you're so on the fence about making a decision, and you remember that phrase, and you're like, nope, that's it. You know exactly what you're going to do in that scenario.
2: I say to Hayden all the time, when somebody shows you your true colors, believe them.
3: Yes.
2: You know?
3: Yes. Yeah. And my father used to always say, and I mean, this is a common one, but he would say, you know, do what you love, and the money would come, and, you know, you figure out the rest basically after.
2: Is that true, though?
3: Not for everybody. Not for everybody, that's for sure.
2: Oh, my gosh. I think that there's just some phrases that stick with you, that your parents said, and as you grow up, you kind of always reflect on it. Do you have one of those phrases? What was it? 1-800-330-9999.
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2: It's funny. 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
2: 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And I use it too now. Nobody knows what I'm talking about, but right. 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
3: Yeah.
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Happy Monday. Fellas, how was your Father's Day? I sure do hope you had a blessed day. As we get back into the grind, maybe struggling a little bit. Definitely, I am.

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0: 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Sure do hope you're having a great one. It's expecting a high of 95 degrees. Pretty cloudy right now. Oh, no, it looks like the sun's coming out, but definitely a little bit breezy. 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

0: Vince on the radio. Got to mention that Saturday morning, the Run to Remember that we had with Catholic Charities was well attended. It was awesome. And lots of folks. We did pretty good. Yeah, we had a Raymar team. I ran. I did it under 30 minutes. So I was pretty excited about that with my son. And anyway, just wanted to say a big thank you to Catholic Charities for having their third annual Run to Remember this past Saturday. What a fantastic time. Looking forward to next year.
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3: Good morning, everyone. Here's your KCBD First Alert forecast. Heading into the later parts of this Monday, we're still looking at pretty hot afternoon in store. Definitely not as hot as yesterday. Likely going to just top out in the upper 90s today, not the triple digits like what we saw on your Sunday. Partly cloudy conditions expected to stick around. Maybe a 10% chance for one or two showers or thunderstorms to pop up, but most of the viewing area will stay dry. It is going to be a little bit breezy today as well. You'll have east-southeasterly winds sticking around close to around 10 to about 15, maybe 20 miles per hour at the max. In the KCBD First Alert Forecast Center, I'm meteorologist Shania Jackson.

0: 93.7 The Eagle, Lubbock's Classic Hits. Eddie Money, two tickets to paradise. Well, I got a lot of great Father's Day gifts. Some of the things that I got was some snacks. Yes, my daughter said, Dad, snacks, take them. There you go, for work. And 79% of Americans consider themselves snackers. I would say, yes, I am. Which means that 21% or only 21% of us think we are a meal person. 53% of us have no shame in eating an entire bag of chips in one sitting. Yes, I can do that. I do my best not to.
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Hopefully not as hot as yesterday. Today is National HVAC Tech Day. Appreciate you guys. I know you guys are working hard this time of year.

0: 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Thomas Dolby, She Blinded Me With Science. 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

0: Vince on the radio, and a happy Monday. 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
6: Good afternoon, everyone. Here's your KCBD First Alert forecast. Heading into the later parts of this Monday, we'll have high

temperatures topping out in the mid-90s here in the Lubbock area. Some parts of the region are still expecting very hot temperatures, especially areas off to the south, likely to still see a few triple digits, while the northern portion of the viewing area really benefiting from today's cold front. Their highs are only going to be in the 80s today. There's a slim chance of rain in the forecast, mainly for areas off to the east later on tonight, heading into the early hours of your Tuesday. In the KCBD First Alert Forecast Center, I'm meteorologist Shania Jackson.

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0: is This Love. That is Whitesnake on 93.7 The Eagle. Lubbock's classic hits all 80s, as it happens every weekday. Well, I like to cover things from the 80s on a particular day. Today, Monday, June the 22nd, a couple things that happened back in the 80s. Sometimes good, sometimes bad. Nevertheless, back in 1981, Mark David Chapman pleaded guilty to killing John Lennon outside his New York City apartment building. 1984, 42 years ago, The Karate Kid starring Ralph Macchio and Pat Morita was released. 1987, dancing legend, future Dirt Devil Pitchman. Fred Astaire died of pneumonia at the age of 88. Just a couple things that happened back in the 80s.
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0: Upside Down on the Eagle, Vince on the radio. Just a friendly reminder, folks, Monday through Thursday, be sure the kids take advantage of the summer meals. 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
5: Afternoon, everyone. Here's your KCBD First Alert forecast. Heading into the later parts of this Monday, we'll have high temperatures topping out in the mid-90s here in the Lubbock area. Some parts of the region are still expecting very hot temperatures, especially areas off to the south, likely to still see a few triple digits, while the northern portion of the viewing area really benefiting from today's cold front. Their highs are only going to be in the 80s today. There's a slim chance of rain in the forecast, mainly for areas off to the east later on tonight, heading into the early hours of your Tuesday. In the KCBD First Alert Forecast Center, I'm meteorologist Shania Jackson.

0: Chicago hard habit to break on the Eagle on this Monday. It's all 80s. I sure do hope that you're enjoying your June 22nd. By the way, it is National Onion Rings Day. I like onion rings. Not all the time, but I do like them. By the way, get your requests in through the chat line at 937theeagle.com.
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Someone will win 10 grand just before 8.

0: 93.7 The Eagle, Lubbock's Classic Hits, Cyndi Lauper, Girls Just Wanna Have Fun. Speaking about Cyndi Lauper, she's celebrating her 73rd birthday today, and I just gotta say, she looks fantastic. If you're celebrating a birthday, happy birthday, you're in great company. Meryl Streep, I love her. She is 77 today. The Bionic Woman, Lindsay Wagner, 77. Who else do we have on this list? Kurt Warner, 55. We also have Erin Brockovich. She is 66. Tracy Pullen is 66. Married to Michael J. Fox, by the way. But again, if you're celebrating a birthday, happy birthday.
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0: Because I gotta have faith. 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

0: Desri, gotta be on the Eagle, Vince on the radio. Appreciate you guys tuning in, and hopefully you're having a great Monday. Expecting a high again of 95 degrees. Full weather update, that's coming up here next. But a friendly reminder that tonight there is a group run with the Run LBK, my good friends, beginning at 6:30 over at Good Line Beer Company, 27th in Boston. It begins at 6:30, 2 mile loop. By the way, there is a walking group as well. So all ages, all paces are welcome.
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3: Afternoon, everyone. Here's your KCBD First Alert forecast. Heading into the later parts of this Monday, we'll have high temperatures topping out in the mid-90s here in the Lubbock area. Some parts of the region are still expecting very hot temperatures, especially areas off to the south. Likely to still see a few triple digits, while the northern portion of the viewing area really benefiting from today's cold front. Their highs are only going to be in the 80s today. There's a slim chance of rain in the forecast, mainly for areas off to the east later on tonight, heading into the early hours of your Tuesday. In the KCBD First Alert Forecast Center, I'm meteorologist Shania Jackson.

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0: 93.7, the Eagle Lubbock Classic. It's The Fix. One thing leads to another. Mentioned a minute ago about it's Take Your Cat to Work Day, but cat lovers might not like this one. A new study found that even though pets can improve your mood, they may not reduce stress. I would have to agree. Researchers found that cat owners sometimes felt more negative emotions during stressful moments when interacting with their cats.
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0: Wang Chung. Everybody have fun tonight on the Eagle. Vince on the radio show. I hope you're having a great one. All right, so lots of fun this coming Saturday. In fact, for the entire family, as Covenant Health, in partnership with the YWCA of Lubbock, they're inviting the community to their fourth annual community health fair. Again, Saturday, 10 a.m. to 1 p.m. over at the YWCA of Lubbock on University Avenue. Now, this free event provides access to health screenings, education, and local resources to support overall wellness. 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
3: Good afternoon, everyone. Here's your KCBD First Alert forecast. Heading into the later parts of this Monday, we'll have high temperatures topping out in the mid-90s here in the Lubbock area. Some parts of the region are still expecting very hot temperatures, especially areas off to the south, likely to still see a few triple digits, while the northern portion of the viewing area really benefiting from today's cold front. Their highs are only going to be in the 80s today. There's a slim chance of rain in the forecast, mainly for areas off to the east later on tonight, heading into the early hours of your Tuesday. In the KCBD First Alert Forecast Center, I'm meteorologist Shania Jackson.

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2: Afternoon, everyone. Here's your KCBD First Alert forecast. Heading into the later parts of this Monday, we'll have high temperatures topping out in the mid-90s here in the Lubbock area. Some parts of the region are still expecting very hot temperatures, especially areas off to the south, likely to still see a few triple digits, while the northern portion of the viewing area really benefiting from today's cold front. Their highs are only going to be in the 80s today. There's a slim chance of rain in the forecast, mainly for areas off to the east later on tonight, heading into the early hours of your Tuesday. In the KCBD First Alert Forecast Center, I'm meteorologist Shania Jackson.

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2: Good evening, everyone. Here's your KCBD First Alert forecast. Heading into the later parts of this Monday evening, you have your temperatures finally dropping down into the mid-80s, close to around 9 p.m. Still had a pretty warm day today across the viewing area. There's a slim chance for showers and thunderstorms to develop tonight. There's also a very small severe weather threat along with that as well. So some of these showers and thunderstorms, if they do develop, may bring hail and strong winds as main concerns. So be mindful of that. Heading into your Tuesday, your morning low should be in the low 70s, and then triple digits come back tomorrow. In the KCBD First Alert Forecast Center, I'm meteorologist Shania Jackson.

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3: Good evening, everyone. Here's your KCBD First Alert forecast. Heading into the later parts of this Monday evening, you have your temperatures finally dropping down into the mid-80s, close to around 9 p.m. Still had a pretty warm day today across the viewing area. There's a slim chance for showers and thunderstorms to develop tonight. There's also a very small severe weather threat along with that as well. So some of these showers and thunderstorms, if they do develop, may bring hail and strong winds as main concern. So be mindful of that. Heading into your Tuesday, your morning low should be in the low 70s, and then triple digits come back tomorrow. In the KCBD First Alert Forecast Center, I'm meteorologist Shania Jackson.

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